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Ray 103 Jams for Pop and R&B DJ DC. That's the number two joint. Y'all been requesting this joint, man. Y'all feel like singing. That's all right. Number one joint, Chris Brown, Residuals, Ray 103 Jams for Pop and R&B.

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We're gonna to Mariah, right out to Brent Faiyaz. I got T-Pain after that. If you got something you want to get on, a shout out, or you just need to cuss somebody out, we can do that too. 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And it's Ashley. His name's Brent Faiyaz. This is called Butterflies.

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0: Hemisphere. 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

0: if you bought, boy. 103 Jazz, Hip Hop, and R&B, and home of the Breakfast Club. A lot of my friends have kids. Some of them kids, they already like grown. And I've told them straight up, if your kids don't know Nuck If You Buck, you have failed as a parent. And I will never take that back. Sasha, so Tui's on it. There's so much for tapping in with us. Straight ahead, I got a request. Drizzy, Too Hard for the Radio. Let's get Uzi on the way. Keep it light.
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1: And we've made it to Friday morning. What's up? It's Ariel. Tim's still headed away. So is Drake. Mind you, there's new music from an artist from the 90s I didn't know existed. We'll talk next.

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1: 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A million.

103 Jams, Hip Hop and R&B, home to the Breakfast Club. It was up as Ariel with you on this Friday morning. Moneybagg and Usher is still headed in your direction. Plus, it looks like Tyrese is trying to go out on tour with Taraji. And this is in celebration of Baby Boy. We'll get into details next. Right now, Johnny Venus.

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1: Young Miami still headed your way on our Friday Together. What's up? It's Ariel. Now, let's say you were to win $1,000 when those keywords start Monday. What's the first thing you already know you're going to do with that money?
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1: 103 Jams, hip hop and R&B. Chris Brown, obvious, starting off that next set of music on the playlist on our Friday. What's up? It's Ariel. Let's talk J. Cole real quick, right? Because he's coming out with this magazine called The Fall Off. It's 144 pages. Yes, it is an editorial. And yes,

country jams, hip-hop, and R&B, home to The Breakfast Club. Hey, it's Ariel with you on this Friday morning. You can follow me on all socials at OL Yes. Still got T.I. and Tim's headed your way. Right now, Maria the Scientist.

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103 Jams, Hip Hop and R&B was up. It's Ariel. Another Jokes and Jams winning weekend. Ari Spears is coming to the Funny Bone July 24th through the 26th. 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
7: Traffic is slow, 564 westbound between Terminal Boulevard and Gauge 33A. In York County, 64 eastbound near Busch Gardens, a disabled vehicle, the east right shoulder closed. I'm Lyndon Fuel with Hampton Roads Traffic.
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3: 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Then Coach Steven Jackson and the DMV Trilogy look to take down the undefeated Dallas Power, led by Coach Nancy Lieberman and Captain Greg Monroe. 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
1: The Royals. The Murdochs. The Kardashians. They're mysterious, they're influential, and they're filthy rich.
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2: Hello, who's this?
3: Good morning, Envy. This is Tario Charlemagne. Just hilarious. How's it going?
4: Tario, what's up?
5: Good morning.
4: How you doing, black man?
3: Man, I'm just chilling. Look at here, man. I got a real big problem. I'm quite sure everybody else having it too, man. These spam calls.
6: Oh, man.
5: Oh, my God. For years.
6: It's ridiculous.
3: It's aggravating, man. It messes up everything. Messing up the trap. You don't know who to answer the phone for. It could be important business. Everything.
4: Nah, I'm with you.
6: Nah, you right.
5: I mean, they just messing up the trap.
6: But you know what I do, Tario? So when somebody calls, especially a number that I don't know, I go to text, and if it's green, you know it's a spam call. If it's blue, it's an iPhone, and it's probably not one.
7: But y'all phone don't tell y'all when it's spam. My phone be like, sometimes it does.
5: I got two phones. One of my phones do it. One of my phones don't. But you know another easier way. Yeah. That is not. Wow. Yo, one is business and one is personal. Don't do that.
7: Okay.
5: But, yo, you know, sometimes what you can do is put the number in Cash App, and it'll let you know whether or not it's a real number or not.
4: I don't know why.
5: Yup. You can put a phone number through Cash App, and it'll let you know if it's a dummy phone or not.
6: Really?
5: Yeah.
6: Yeah, but all I do is hit the text button when they call, and if it's green, you know it's a spam call. But it come
5: Ash
6: up a lot.
5: Told me that. Yeah.
3: Man, I got an Android.
6: Oh, well.
5: Oh, man.
4: I tell you one thing. Got the perfect name, though, because whether it's spam in your email or spam on your phone, you don't want it. You don't want that nasty ass
5: in a can.
4: I ain't never ate spam. You know what I'm saying? I never was degraded. We weren't the most financially fit family growing up. We ain't never had to eat no spam.
5: Never. Vienna sausages? With a little bit of mustard and hot sauce?
4: Those slap.
5: With crackers?
4: Those slap.
5: Look at him. He can't even relate. You don't even know what that is.
6: Nah, I didn't have no Vienna sausage.
4: Nah, Vienna sausage is a slap. Nah. Yeah, spam? You like spam. You need to be arrested. I really feel that way.
6: Hello, who's this?
8: Hi, I'm Alexis. Oh, my gosh, I got through.
4: Peace, Alexis.
8: Good morning, Jess, Charlamagne, and DJ Envy.
6: Good morning.
8: I was just calling to shout out to autism moms, because I know, like, it's really hard, but I, like, suggest that you take the kids to the park and put them in sports to get them used to, like, normal kids, because I know it's hard out here for us, but we don't get the damn thing done.
5: Yeah, absolutely. I agree. I appreciate you. We appreciate
8: you. And I would say, just this is really random, but it's crazy seeing you from going bald headed to a wig. But it looks good though.
6: Wow.
5: You lucky you said the first thing you called up here for. I'm gonna just lean on that.
4: I mean, goddamn,
5: because you're dealing with enough.
4: I mean, you still want a radio personality that you deal with.
5: You know
4: good
5: what I'm saying?
4: Morning, Jess. Hey, it's crazy seeing you going from bald headed to a wig. Like, what?
5: I don't even but that don't even make sense.
4: You haven't even had breakfast.
5: Because when you are bald headed, what else can you do? You wear a wig, bitch?
6: It's very difficult.
5: That's how she reel you in.
6: And then she was like,
5: now I don't feel sorry. Well, I can't tackle her with the mightiest autism strength.
4: Listen, she might be on the spectrum too, and she might just say what comes to her mind.
5: No. I can be on the spectrum too, if that's one of the symptoms.
6: 585-1051. The Breakfast Club, good morning.
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24: 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Then Coach Steven Jackson and the DMV Trilogy look to take down the undefeated Dallas Power, led by Coach Nancy Lieberman and Captain Greg Monroe. 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
3: 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Kylian Mbappe once again found the back of the net. France into the semifinals will meet the winner of today's match between Belgium and Spain. Tomorrow, two matches, Norway against England and Argentina faces Switzerland.
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3: France is moving into the World Cup semifinals after a 2-0 win over Morocco. Kylian Mbappe once again found the back of the net. France into the semifinals will meet the winner of today's match between Belgium and Spain. Tomorrow, two matches, Norway against England and Argentina faces Switzerland.
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Yeah. Life. 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
2: Shine a light on them. Shine a light on them.
1: It's time to shine a light on them.
3: What's up? It's Way Up with Angela Yee, and it's time to shine a light. Now, Dan, how much did we love Mona Leo when she came on Lip Service?
4: Great personality, great human.
3: Right. Well, she was on social media and she posted that she had to yell in agony and she was in severe pain before she was taken seriously. She lost half of her reproductive system at just 24 years old.
4: No way.
3: Yes, ovarian torsion. It's a serious medical emergency when an ovary, and sometimes it's also the fallopian tube, twists around the ligaments that support it. It cuts off the blood supply. She let people know that she is battling PMOS, PCOS, and wanted to let people know they are not alone in their journey. She was dealing with complications, hormonal changes, and just not feeling like herself.
4: Wow, that is so sad.
3: Yes.
4: She had a kid with Jennifer Vegas in 2023.
3: Her man. And she loves her man. But, you know, I just hate that that happened to her. And we talk all the time about how Black women, when it comes to dealing with doctors and childbirth and fibroids and all of the health issues that we have, a lot of times our issues end up getting ignored. They feel like you can take the pain. They don't take it as seriously. The fact that she had to scream and cry out in pain to be taken seriously is not easy. So we thank you, Mona Leo, for sharing that testimony with us and hoping that that can help somebody else. And we are happy that you're alive to see another day. So thank you so much for sharing that with us. Only 24 years old. Imagine going through something like that. But so many women do. So many Black women do. All right, now, Jasmine, who do you want to shine a light on?
5: Yeah, I'm shining a light on my girl, De'Asia Hart. I have to. And she's a little mad at me right now, so it works out perfectly.
3: All right, De'Asia Hart, now what did you do?
5: What didn't I do? Man, I'm just trying to get it right, but we're doing better.
3: Are you really trying to get it right?
5: For sure, I got some surprises for and everything, so
3: Okay, all right, I'm not mad at that. But you know what the best surprise is? That changed behavior.
5: Exactly. Thank you, Angela.
3: All right, I love you, baby. All right, thank you for calling.
5: Thank you.
3: All right, well, that was Shine a Light, 800-292-5150. In case you couldn't get through, you could leave a message and shine a light like that. And when we come back, let's have a little fun. Skeet Carter is going to be joining us. You can see him on the BET series Lot Patrol. He's also just a funny comedian. You can catch him on tour. It's Way Up.
1: Going way up.
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12: 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Then Coach Steven Jackson and the DMV Trilogy look to take down the undefeated Dallas Power, led by Coach Nancy Lieberman and Captain Greg Monroe. 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
7: From the Superdome 10 Weather Center, Wavy News 10. Your forecast today, we've got partly cloudy skies. There'll be some isolated shower storms in the afternoon. Highs will be in the mid-90s. Heat index around 100. Winds west 5 to 10 miles an hour. Tonight, partly cloudy with scattered evening thunderstorms. Lows will be in the mid-70s. That's your iHeartRadio forecast. I'm meteorologist Jeremy Wheeler. Have a good day.
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0: Ice Cube's Big Three season is heating up. The most competitive basketball league on earth is on CBS this Sunday. The defending champion, Miami 305, led by two-time MVP Michael Beasley and Lance Stephenson, take on the Houston Rigghands looking for their first win. Then Coach Steven Jackson and the DMV Trilogy look to take down the undefeated Dallas Power, led by Coach Nancy Lieberman and Captain Greg Monroe. The game played the way you love. 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

0: 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Tell us a secret.
1: What's up? It's Way Up with Angela Yee, and the number is 800-292-5150. It's time for you guys to tell us a secret. What's up, anonymous caller? Tell us your secret.
2: I have a daughter. She's a grown woman, and her father doesn't know that he's not the father.
1: Oof. How old is your daughter?
2: She's in her mid to late 20s.
1: Do you know who the father is?
2: Yes, he got deported a couple of years ago to Jamaica, and neither one of them, no one knows except for me.
1: Wow. You don't think he has any inclination? Like, because, you know, sometimes people have like a feeling. And at this point, he probably doesn't want to know because he raised, you know, your daughter her whole life.
2: Absolutely not. He has no idea. She has his last name. She even kind of favors him a little bit, maybe because they, you know, the mental, you know, if you're around someone, you tend to start to

0: true.
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7: 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The defending champion, Miami 305, led by two-time MVP Michael Beasley and Lance Stephenson, take on the Houston Righands looking for their first win. Then Coach Steven Jackson and the DMV Trilogy look to take down the undefeated Dallas Power, led by Coach Nancy Lieberman and Captain Greg Monroe. 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
25: From the Superdoc 10 Weather Center, Wavy News 10. Your forecast today, we've got partly cloudy skies. There'll be some isolated shower storms in the afternoon. Highs will be in the mid-90s. Heat index around 100. Winds west 5 to 10 miles an hour. Tonight, partly cloudy with scattered evening thunderstorms. Lows will be in the mid-70s. That's our iHeartRadio forecast. I'm meteorologist Jeremy Wheeler. Have a good day.
24: 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And this year, it's a meal deal. 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
10: 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The defending champion, Miami 305, led by two-time MVP Michael Beasley and Lance Stephenson, take on the Houston Rigghands looking for their first win. Then Coach Steven Jackson and the DMV Trilogy look to take down the undefeated Dallas Power, led by Coach Nancy Lieberman and Captain Greg Monroe. 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
10: 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Then Coach Steven Jackson and the DMV Trilogy look to take down the undefeated Dallas Power, led by Coach Nancy Lieberman and Captain Greg Monroe. 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
1: In the first men's semifinal at Wimbledon, the two-seed Alexander Zverev was a straight-set winner over British wildcard Arthur Ferry. Indiana Governor Mike Braun, speaking at Valparaiso University, says he's still optimistic that the Bears will come to a state, adding the move is not complete, but progress toward that end has been swift. World number one Scottie Scheffler at even par after two rounds of the Scottish Open. He will not make the cut. I'm Frank Aaron.
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with the world in her hands. What's up? It's Way Up with Angela Yee, and T.I. and Young Dro are going to be joining us for the next hour. Those are both comedians. I just want to put that out there, too. Like, T.I. really has been getting on stage and doing his comedy, but Young Dro has always been a comedian. It's Way Up.

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12: 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Then Coach Steven Jackson and the DMV Trilogy look to take down the undefeated Dallas Power, led by Coach Nancy Lieberman and Captain Greg Monroe. 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
18: From the Superdoc 10 Weather Center, Wavy News 10. Your forecast today, we've got partly cloudy skies. There'll be some isolated shower storms in the afternoon. Highs will be in the mid-90s. Heat index around 100. Winds west 5 to 10 miles an hour. Tonight, partly cloudy with scattered evening thunderstorms. Lows will be in the mid-70s. That's your iHeartRadio forecast. I'm meteorologist Jeremy Wheeler. Have a good day.
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6: 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The defending champion, Miami 305, led by two-time MVP Michael Beasley and Lance Stephenson, take on the Houston Rickhands looking for their first win. Then Coach Steven Jackson and the DMV Trilogy look to take down the undefeated Dallas Power, led by Coach Nancy Lieberman and Captain Greg Monroe. 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

Don't even front. If you were outside in 2008, that was your joint. And I know because I was DJing and I was watching you dance to it. For real. It's 103 Gems. Hip-hop and R&B, home of the Breakfast Club in the morning. DJ Fonz hanging out with you. Got some requests coming up already. Chris Brown. Got some Isaiah Rashad, same

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1: 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His name is Cheese.

0: 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It's your boy Bryson Tillon.
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4: 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Miami. This is for all my scammers and my kid money.

Kalani and Usher, Shoulda Never. 103 Jams, Hip Hop and R&B, home of the Breakfast Club in the morning. And DJ Fonz hanging out with you. And I know this guy right here is saying, I should have never took those flight lessons. I just read a story before I started the show. A flight instructor died because he jumped from a small plane in midair during a training flight with the student in the other seat. And allegedly, before he jumped, he told the student, quote, you know what you have to do, carry on. And then this pilot just jumped out of the plane and killed himself. I guess he got what he wanted, and I guess the student's okay because we know the story. I'm telling you the story. But I've been doing this show a long time, and it never ceases to amaze me what happens next, you know? Musically, what happens next is Chris Brown and Bryson Tiller, plus got some Timbs on the way, too. 103 Jams.

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0: 103 Jams, hip-hop and R&B, home of the Breakfast Club in the morning. DJ Foss hanging out with you, and we got our traffic report coming up. Drake, Janice, STFU, and some Brent Fires on the way for you as well. But we're only about 2 weeks away now from DJ Envy's Drive Your Dreams car show. It's coming on the 25th, noon to 5, Hampton Roads Convention Center. Last year was crazy, so you would like to be part of this year. I promise you, because it's a good time. And it's for the family, too. It's not just for, like, you know, like a cool club atmosphere or whatever. It's like, bring your kids. Matter of fact, kids 5 and under are free. And there's amusement rides for them. And there's a BMX team doing tricks and all that kind of stuff. It's a really nice day out for real. And we're trying to get you and your family on our guest list. I'm talking about you and three other people. But the only way to win this week is on our Instagram. So make sure you follow us at 103 Jams Radio. The contest is right up there for you. It's 103 Jams.
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back a little bit. It's Mustard on the Beat, yo, with Roddy Ricch, High Fashion on 103 Jams. Hip Hop and R&B, DJ Fonz hanging out with you. And by the way, speaking of fashion, maybe you want to up your fashion game a little bit. Got to freshen up the wardrobe, get some new kicks, wrap up the summer, maybe get some stuff for the fall. Whatever the case may be, we're giving you a chance to win some money so you can do that. Matter of fact, do whatever you want with it, actually. It's the Get the Bag contest. Your shot to win $1,000 nine times every weekday. It all begins Monday morning, 9 a.m. hour with the Breakfast Club, 103 Jams.

0: Hey, it's DJ Fonz, 103 Jams. Hip Hop and R&B, home of the Breakfast Club in the morning with your next look at traffic, plus some T.I. Mr. Him on the way, and then the foreplay at 4, where once again, I've got tickets to check out the Wu-Tang Clan Forever, the final chamber. I'm talking about a 4-pack of tickets. Yeah, Veterans United Home Loans Amphitheater, Wednesday, September 16th, plus Bone Thugs and Harmony are going to be there as well. And by the way, as part of Live Nation's Summer of Live, these 4-pack of lawn tickets are only $99 while supplies last. But that's what I'm giving away. That 4-pack of tickets on the 4-play of 4. Now, here's the thing. There's another way to win right now. So, open 103 Jams on iHeartRadio and tap the contest tab to enter to win as well. And good luck on that. 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
1: 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All in one. It's time. It's time for the 4Play at 4. Now I got you in the mix. The top four songs on 103. Yeah.
2: We're playing 4 going down on a Friday. I like it, man. And giving away a 4-pack of tickets to check out Wu-Tang Clan Forever, The Final Chamber. They're coming to Veterans United Home Loans Amphitheater Wednesday, September 16th with Bone Thugs and Harmony. And here's the deal. Live Nation's doing this whole summer of live promotion where you can buy a 4-pack of lawn tickets for just $99 while supplies last. But I'm giving away the 4-pack. All right, so make sure you know these songs. And if you call the number 10, I'll hook you up. That simple. Number 4, Chris Brown, Bryson Tiller.

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103 Jams, hip hop and R&B. We've always got what you need. I'm going to get that foreplay winner in just a minute, but also giving you a heads up, starting Monday, a chance to win $1,000 nine times every weekday. 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
3: 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Tap that contest tab to enter to win. You can do that every single day, so make sure you do to try to boost those chances, all right? It's yours truly, DJ Fonz, of course, and I'll be in the mix next with the 103 Traffic Jams. I got some new stuff to play today. Man, this new Fat Joe, Jadakiss, woo! And there's more than that coming, too, so stick around. 103 Jams.

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103 Jab, Subopin R&B, DJ Fox hanging out with you, and there's a big party going down August 1st. You could be there. We'll talk about who's there and how you win and all that. 5 minutes. 103 Jabs.

103 Jams, hip-hop and R&B, home of the Breakfast Club in the morning, and DJ Fonz in the afternoon with you. Next look at traffic, plus some Brent Faiyaz and some Drake before I get out of here. Let's talk about this big party going down August 1st, though. They've already had one, all right? I'm talking about the Sound of Summer series. The R&B Block Party is presenting this whole series at the Waterside District. K-Camp did the first one. Well, on August 1st, it's Kerry Hilson, plus some of the best DJs around, Sony the GOAT, DJ Flood, Izzy the DJ, DJ DC. All you got to do is open up the station on iHeartRadio and tap that contest tab to enter to win. And you can do that today. You can do it tomorrow. You can do it as long as the contest is up. So do it every single day. All right? Good luck. It's 103 Jams.

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0: 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I've been trying to tell you. All right, and coming up, shout out to Alexis out there in Norfolk. Says she want to hear that little Uzi, what you saying. It's up next, right here, 103 Jams.
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0: VA. So that boy Future dropped a new album. It's called The Real Me. I checked out a couple songs, man. I think I probably got like halfway through it. I ain't gonna lie to you, V. I might only like one song on the joint. So far, you know, just so far. All right, but I need to know, what's your favorite song up there? And are you feeling Future's new album? Leave a message on that talkback feature on that iHeartRadio app. All right, coming up though, got a request for that girl Deja out there in Norfolk. Say she want to hear some Chris Brown. I got that up next for you too. Don't move. It's 103 Gems.
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